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4: 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And a white puppy dog called Pom Pom.
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getting drunk. So anyway, me and the boys got together and we asked Mr. David Allan Coe and a few of our other heroes if they wouldn't mind singing with us on what has proven itself to be the perfect country western song.

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But to see her this way, I know I can tell.

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0: of history ring with the fair name of Neddy Seagoon, the man who made possible research on the missing link. Remember the name, gentlemen, Ned Seagoon, for he's a jolly good fellow, and so say all of us. Yes?
1: You silly, twisted boy.
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0: Hello, I'm Dr. Herricks. 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
1: 70% of weekend A&E admissions are due to alcohol. It's not the drinking. It's how we drink.
2: 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What?

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4: 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And a white puppy dog called Pom Pom.
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1: And this is Tom T. Hall. 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
0: Hey, country music fans, this is Victoria Shaw.
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0: You don't have to have a shaved head. 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

0: 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It's Richard Young.
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0: Chris was in a car accident 3 years ago now. He's made some great progress in the last year. He can now eat on his own with a spoon. He's talking a lot more clearly than he used to. He can even stand up with plenty of support. His motor skills are really developing well. Now he can even buckle up a safety belt. That's something he couldn't even do before the accident. I'd definitely call that progress.
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0: Well, welcome to another edition of Back Porch Bluegrass. I'm your host, Paul Trenwith. 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

0: 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The dress is perfect. Not that you can peek until the big day.
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0: The vintage cards have been bought.
1: Oh, good.
0: And my auntie Jenny is making the corsages for the bridesmaids.
1: Oh, nice.
0: Is there anything we've forgotten?
1: Now you mention it. I was chatting to my lawyer, and he had a few papers for you to sign.
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0: G'day, this is Desiree Alona Crawford. 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
1: She dresses up her children and she herds them to the car and drives down to the mega church but can't find a place to park. 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
1: Hello, Mr. Heartache, I've been expecting you.
0: Daryl Worley.

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0: This is where I advertise. In the newspaper. I'll show you. Look at that, eh? Joe's Fish for all your seafood requirements. That's not my ad, that's Joe's, but mine's the same. It says Bill's Fish for all your seafood requirements. 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

0: town Dodge City entered the territory on West, there's just one way to handle the killers and the spoilers, and that's with a U.S. Marshal and the smell of gun smoke.
1: Gunsmoke, starring William Conrad, the story of the violence that moved west with young America, the story of a man who moved with it, Matt Dillon, United States Marshal. 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
1: Turn it up, son. All right, boy. This is her favorite song, you know that, right? 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Oh, she put her beard down. Here she comes. Left, left, left, right, left.

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I'd settle for a slow down.

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dancing round. It was the night Hank Williams came to town. Mama ironed my shirt and Daddy let me take the

will be at the High School Gym in person for one show only this Saturday night. The big 2-hour show starts at 7:30. Tickets are just $1.50. You get

And a very good morning to it out there in country music land. It's about 6:05 on this wet morning here in the deep south. Temperature outside the studio is, 8.8 degrees. So what's happening today for Canterbury, Otago? Rain developing in Otago this morning and Canterbury this afternoon. Heavy falls and snow low into 500 metres. Fiordland, Southland and Clutha, rain with some heavy falls. The snow lowering to about 400 metres by late morning. Easing to isolated showers this afternoon. So, there's one or two highs and lows. If we can, still having trouble here getting this thing organised. We'll go to Christchurch. Here we are. 19 the high today with a low of 4. 5.4 currently. A 6K easterly gusting 9. Fine to start. But high cloud increasing with rain developing this evening as the northerlies turn southwesterlies. Tomorrow, be some scattered rain, 11 degrees. Now to Oamaru. Always having trouble getting Oamaru through. And we just might see if we can grab it. And let's have a look, see here. I don't know why it doesn't stay where it's supposed to stay. Do it again. High today of 13 for you guys, whatever. If we can bring it up here. And 13 the high. Where's the rest of it? Gonna be a bit of a stall. Here we are. 15 the high with a low of 4. 13.8 at the moment. 9K nor'west gusting 15. Rain developing late morning, easing at night. Partly cloudy tomorrow. 13 degrees tomorrow. So to Dunedin. Today's high there for Dunedin is 14 with a low of 5. 12.2 currently. 7K south-west gusting 17. Occasional rain developing this morning, possibly heavy. Fine tomorrow, 13 degrees. And Invercargill, for us today, a high of 13, a low of 3, 8.6 currently. A 9K southwest gusting 13.7 millimetres of rain. Rain possibly heavy, easing to a few showers. Cold southwesters tomorrow, it'll be partly cloudy with showers, 11 degrees. So that's a brief look at the weather. Can we give you the hottest place to be? Just have a look and see. Well, the hottest place at the moment is Oamaru, 13.9. Hastings at 2.9, the coldest. Castle Point, 79 k's, the windiest. And Milford Sound, 1.9 millimetres, is the wettest. It's 6:08. That's a brief look at the weather.

Crystal Gayle and Gary Morris. And that song was called Making Up for Lost Times. Feels Like Love. This Vince Gill kicked us off this morning. It's 16 past 6 with Angel Costello Jr.

That's Colin Ray, My Kind of Girl. And Praying for Rain, well, we got the rain. And that there's from Kevin Welch and before that, Angel Costello Jr. with Camp Mystic. Here's Rusty Draper.

0: What I'm gonna take her honky tonk of the night, and we're gonna do everything upright. When the music starts, we'll swing and sway. We're gonna dance till the break of day.
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0: No help wanted.
1: Could you use a little help?

That's Otis Sea Trail with Someone's Everything. No Help Wanted? Well, that is Rusty Draper. 28 away from 7 o'clock with Laurie Morgan.

Andy Griggs, You Won't Ever Be Lonely, and Back in Your Arms Again. And that there was with Laurie Morgan, 21 away from 7, Glenn Campbell and Bobby Gentry.

That's Amy Grant. A song called Mountaintop, Miles of Green, as you call her, Glenn Campbell and Bobby Gentry. There's Aaron Watson.

Black Caffeine, that's what it's called. And that there's some Emmylou Harris and Rodney Crowell. Great combination there. Family is family, and that before that, and that there was Casey Musgraves going on towards 4 to 7 with Eddie Rabbit. He loves a rainy night. Well, there's a bit of moisture outside at the moment.

0: I'll have a rainy night there. Eddie River, it's all right too if you don't have to go out in it. It's all right, it's just about time to go and do the old news. Let's have a look, see you. Throw this up there while we get organised.
1: Meet Arnold.
2: That's me, g'day.
1: Arnold is a beekeeper.
2: Yep, I keep the bees.
1: He's checking his hives in full protective clothing.
2: Be mad not to, mad.
1: Full protective bee clothing is like driving at 100 k's.
2: Yep.
1: Every little bit you drive over the limit is like taking a piece of that clothing off.
2: Oh, steady on, fair enough though.
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2: No, you don't want to take away Arnold's smoke puffer, mate, because what that's going to do is make
1: 105 k's removes his headgear.
2: You listen to me, mate, you don't want to remove
1: at
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1: At 107, he loses his jacket.
2: Well, I even need the jacket, mate, and I need the puffer. You can give him
1: and at 110, his pants.
2: Not the pants, mate. These are... You give those pants! Oi, give those
1: the faster you go, the bigger the risk.
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0: Good morning, I'm Nicola Wright. A family violence expert says it's indefensible that family court proceedings were excluded from the government's inquiry into the Tom Phillips case. The fugitive father was killed in a shootout with police in Waitomo after 4 years on the run with his three children. Ministers apologised yesterday after the damning inquiry found multiple failings by authorities. University of Auckland Associate Law Professor Carrie Leonetti says part of the picture remains unexamined.
1: The inquiry starts 4 years too late. The parties separated in December 2017. It is very clear that Tom Phillips was abusive and controlling and early on tried to take actions to keep these children from seeing their mother. It's like we're starting the movie halfway through.
0: Carrie Leonetti says the information lies with the family court. The real-time forecasting system will help Westport Civil Defence plan for major flooding a day or more in advance. The system, which has been developed by Earth Sciences New Zealand and the West Coast Regional Council, is the first of its kind in the country. It combines tides, river flows and weather forecasts to predict where floodwaters might go and how deep they could get. Council Hydrology Manager Samuel Warren says most flood warning systems can only react once severe weather's already underway. He says the new system produces projections 48 hours in advance, so staff can plan before flooding happens. A paediatrician says a dramatic increase in referrals for child behaviour and development is stretching the already thin workforce. Ahead of the election, the Royal Australasian College of Physicians is calling for a 10-year plan that crosses electoral cycles to build a sustainable specialist workforce. Dr. Jessica Allen says the shortage is causing delays in diagnosis and treatment, sometimes for up to several years. She says this can prevent access to help, funding and specialised equipment for affected families. Train travel across large parts of the Netherlands has ground to a standstill because of what authorities suspect are coordinated acts of sabotage. The railway operator ProRail says pipes attached to tracks in more than 20 locations triggered red signals, disrupting traffic. The BBC's Ambarasanaithe Rajan reports.
2: No group has admitted responsibility and police were investigating. Later, a spokesman for ProRail told the BBC that the train service was gradually returning to normal, but that disruption was not over yet. In the meantime, fires erupted around midday in several places alongside highways, forcing authorities to close roads. The fires were caused by farmers who opposed government plans asking them to reduce nitrogen emissions. A farmers' group said it was not responsible for the railway sabotage, but it could not rule out angry farmers acting individually.
0: Two Chinese asylum seekers have been granted refugee status, as the Immigration and Protection Tribunal has ruled they risked arrest and detention for their Christian beliefs. One of the men was detained for 5 or 6 months in 2008 after being at a church meeting that was raided. The second man was told his name had been passed to Chinese authorities and he fled to another city, moving between 9 different homes before coming to New Zealand. Auckland's Heart of the City Business Association will vote for a new board today after a tumultuous year. The majority of the board resigned in June and asked for the City Council to freeze funding to the organisation. St James Theatre owner Steve Bealby is standing for the new board and hopes to draw a line under the previous troubles. He says Auckland is at a turning point with the opening of the city rail link and Heart of the City can help make the most of that. A group of Devonport locals is taking legal action against the government over a multi-storey development in their Auckland suburb. Peninsula Capital wants to install 4 residential apartment buildings and a 50-room hotel at the seaside village. But the Devonport Heritage Society says the buildings proposed, up to 8 stories high, would tower over the suburb's heritage main street. The society has applied to the High Court in Wellington for a judicial review of Housing Minister Chris Bishop's decision to refer the project to be considered for fast-track approval. That's the news. Now with sport, here's Barry Guy.
3: Morena, winger Dallin Watene-Zelezniak has recovered from a broken collarbone suffered less than 4 weeks ago and has been included in the extended squad for the Warriors elimination semi-final against the Newcastle Knights at Eden Park on Sunday. Centre Leka Halasima has also been named after missing last weekend's loss to the Dolphins, while prop Jackson Ford has been ruled out with an ankle injury. A lack of commanding first five in the women's game may be exposed when the Black Ferns take on world champions England later this month. The Ferns are without the injured Ruahei Demant, and coach Whitney Hansen says halfback Maya Joseph will be the backup to Hannah King at number 10 for their remaining WXV Global Series games. Hansen says the demands of the first five in the women's game have changed.
4: We haven't played a game that's demanded game drivers or kickers at times. I think the game's evolved a lot now, and we need people that are going to direct the game. I don't know if that in the women's game historically has been coached that well.
3: And the Black Ferns take on Scotland this weekend before the England test at Twickenham. Koina ana pūrongu, hakini kina, that's your sports news. Nicola's back with the weather next.
0: 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Cloud at times with the odd light shower, becoming fine in Bay of Plenty and the Central High Country this afternoon. Gisborne to Wairarapa fine. Hauruwhenua to Wellington mostly cloudy with a few showers in the ranges. Nelson and Marlborough fine, but cloudier from afternoon with isolated showers. Canterbury and Otago excluding Clutha. Rain in Otago this morning in Canterbury from afternoon. Heavy falls and snow down to 500 metres inland. Buller to Westland. Showers turn to rain in Westland this morning and elsewhere this evening, possibly heavy. Fiordland, Clutha and Southland rain, sometimes heavy, and snow down to 400 metres by late morning. Easing to isolated showers this afternoon. Chatham Islands, cloudy at times. In the main centres, Auckland, partly cloudy, isolated showers, northwest winds and a high of 16 degrees. Tauranga, partly cloudy, northwesterlies for a while this afternoon, 18. Hamilton, low cloud and fog lifts this morning, but it is still partly cloudy. Afternoon westerlies and 16. Wellington, mostly cloudy with isolated morning showers, mainly north of the city. Northwest winds, 14. Christchurch starts fine, then more high cloud. Rain from evening as northerlies turn southwesterly. High of 19. And Dunedin, occasional rain by afternoon, could be heavy, easing this evening. Northerlies turn colder southerly this morning, 14 degrees.
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Yeah, Willie Nelson, unmistakable voice, sound of his voice, isn't it, Willie Nelson? And Hank Cochran there with that one, Aid Life Hell. It's 12 after 7. I see that David Bellamy, the singer, not the other David Bellamy, which is very popular, of course, on the TV years ago, doing his thing about the life and the planet and everything else. But anyway, David Bellamy of the Bellamy Brothers, of Homer Howard, so David and Howard. And David was born this day in 1950 in a place called, what's it called? Darby in Florida. Now the boys, of course, still out there performing too as well, and doing it well. They started in the late 70s. The Bellamy's found success in country music as well, charting 20 number one singles, 25 top tens, and more than 50 hits overall in the country charts. To date, they've released more than 50 albums, primarily on Curb Records. They've also enjoyed success in continental Europe, with the compilation album topping the Norwegian charts in 2011 and over two dozen hit songs that were released outside the US market. Their first number one hit was in 1976.

Let Your Love Flow, what a great number too, and still popular, that one there. And they started off in the 60s, of course, with they called themselves originally, the group was called The Accidents, and then they changed their name to Heterogeneous Grouping. And then performing covers, they liked the likes of White A Shade of Pale and My Girl and A Little Bit of Soul. The first paying gigs were playing at parties, of course, at the University of Florida. Soon after, the brothers moved to Atlanta and formed another band called Jericho. However, playing in bands and clubs proved tiresome for the boys, and they soon, oh, I want to go back home. So they did, went back home. And then Jim Stafford teamed up with David and wrote this song. Why hasn't it come up? Let's have a look, see here. Jim Stafford recorded.

Spiders and Snakes there, of course, from Jim Stafford, written by David Bellamy and Jim Stafford, and lent them quite a bit of money, so it says here. And that song we played before, Let Your Love Flow, of course, was originally was written by Neil Diamond's drummer, who presented to Neil. Neil didn't want to record it. So the Bellamy brothers, of course, made it a big hit for themselves. So that was pretty cool. I wonder if Neil ever regrets it. Anyway, so moving on from there, after Let Your Love Flow, they began success again in 1979 when they released a song which had a double meaning, derived from a Groucho Marx quote. Groucho was always a great comedian. And the song went number one originally in United Kingdom and Northern Ireland, and before it made number one in the US. And so here it is.

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And of course they followed up with a number of big hits for them, like this one here.

0: Yes, give me a redneck girl. That's from, of course, the Benamy brothers, David Benamy, born on this day in 1950. And still out there performing, the boys are. Let's have a look and see. We'll do a bit of weather, shall we? There's still some rain falling here in the south. It's 8.4 degrees outside the studio. What's going on for Canterbury, Otago? Rain developing in Otago this morning and Canterbury this afternoon. Heavy falls, the snow line to 500 metres. From Fiordland, Southland and Clutha. Looks like rain with some heavy falls, the snow line to 400 metres by late morning, easing to isolated showers in the afternoon. Chatham Islands has cloudy periods. And so, if we have a look and see for one or two highs and lows, have a look at the McArgle today. For us, a high of 13, a low of 38.1 currently. A 9K southwest gusting 13, 1.8 millimetres of rain. Rain possibly heavy, easing to showers late morning. Tomorrow will be partly cloudy with showers, 11 degrees. And the sunset is at 6.36. The hottest place at the moment still Oamaru, 13.8. Eastern Rangitiki at 4.6, the coldest. Castle Point, 78K is the windiest. And Tiarama at 3.5 millimetres is the wettest. Top temperature yesterday was 22.5 degrees, went to Dunedin Airport. In Macargo we got to 19.3, 15 on the list. The coldest place was Twizel, minus 0.6 in Macargo for 8.5. The wettest place was Milford Sound, 31.5 millimetres. And the windiest place was Secretary Island, 100 k's in Macargo 54. So to Christchurch, with a high today 19, a low of 4, 8.5, currently a 7K nor'easter gusting 15. Fine to start, then high cloud increasing with rain developing in the evening. And tomorrow it'll be some scattered rain and 11 degrees, and sunset is at 20 after 6. And yesterday's high was 17.9, 28 on the list, the coldest was 5.5. And the wind got up to 30 k's. So, we lost Oamaru again, it's not there. Goodness gracious. Let's have a look, see here. No, not going to come up. Alright, we'll go to Dunedin and find the high today, 14, a low of 5, 11.6 currently, a 4K southerly gusting 6. Occasional rain developing in the morning, possibly heavy, easing in the evening. Fine tomorrow, 13 degrees, and sunset is at 6.28. Yesterday's high for Dunedin City was 20, 10 on the list, the coldest was 8.8, and the wind got up to 28 k's. So that's the weather.
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0: Yes, and here's another great number from the Benamy brothers.

Yes, old hippie one, because there's old hippie two and there's old hippie three as he progressed through life. And great number, great words in those songs of the Billing Brothers. All right, move on from there, shall we? Actually, we've got one more to play up here.

J.D. Crowe with Railroad Lady. It's going on 17 to 8 o'clock with Tennessee Ernie Ford.

excuse me, Tennessee Uni Ford there, of course, with Mule Train on Country Radio, where it's about 13 away, top of the hour, 8 o'clock. And here's Brendan Dugan.

0: to me. Oh, you ain't no friend to me.
1: That was Lyle Lovett, The Road to Ensenada. And Send Me the Pillar You Dream On, Johnny Tillotson before that. What a time to go new news again.
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0: Good morning, I'm Nicola Wright. The Mayor of Waithomo has welcomed the release of a public inquiry's findings into the case of Tom Phillips, the fugitive father killed in a shootout with police in the area last year. John Robertson says the report has helped fill gaps in the information available to him and other locals. He says the minimisation of the potential harm to the children and the lack of coordination between government agencies were unfortunate.
1: So having the commentary on Oranga Tamariki is helpful to understand what was going on.
0: Oranga Tamariki's admitted it did not listen to the Phillips family's concerns. Wellington Hospital's emergency department has been forced to use a corridor for extra beds as patient numbers remain high. Health NZ says part of a corridor outside the observation unit was closed off earlier this week to accommodate up to four patients. Acting Operations Director Robert Blakey says the pressure highlights the need for work already underway to expand and relocate the emergency department. The hospital is also redirecting some patients to other services. A paediatrician says a dramatic increase in referrals for child behaviour and development is stretching the already thin workforce. The Australasian College of Physicians is calling for a 10-year plan that crosses electoral cycles to build a sustainable specialist workforce. Dr. Jessica Allen says the rise in referrals is causing long delays in diagnosis and treatment.
2: We've not seen any kind of targeted investment at improving the workforce or training or capacity or long-term plan. And at the end of the day, it's children and families who are missing out. They're having delayed diagnoses, sometimes by several years.
0: Dr. Allen says the delays can prevent access to help, funding and specialised equipment. A new real-time forecasting system will help Westport Civil Defence plan for major flooding a day or more in advance. It's the first of its kind in the country and has been developed by Earth Sciences and the West Coast Regional Council. Here's our climate change correspondent, Kate Newton.
3: The system combines tides, river flows and weather forecasts to predict where floodwaters might go during a big storm and how deep the water could get. Floods in 2021 and 2022 left more than 100 homes in Westport uninhabitable and damaged farms and infrastructure. West Coast Regional Council Hydrology Manager Samuel Warren says most warning systems can only react once severe weather is already underway. He says the new system gives projections 48 hours in advance, so staff can plan how to respond before flooding even occurs.
0: In the US, prosecutors will not seek the death penalty against Nick Reiner, who's accused of murdering his parents, Hollywood director Rob Reiner and his wife Michelle. Los Angeles District Attorney Nathan Hochman says prosecutors took into account the wishes of Reiner's siblings. That means the maximum punishment Nick Reiner could face is life in prison without the possibility of parole if convicted. He's due to begin trial next year. A conservation group says trapping in Kahurangi National Park has been so successful they caught just one rat in 3 months. Friends of Flora have completed a predator control operation in the Kahurangi National Park in the northwest of the South Island. The group caught 300 rats last year. This year they found just one rat, despite more than 1,000 trap boxes and a 1080 bait drop by dock. Volunteer Robin Toy told First Up his mind is blown by how successful the operation has been. Westpac is urging people to check if they really need all of the streaming services they subscribe to. The bank says it's noticed customers paying more for an increasing number of subscriptions. Head of Everyday Banking Simon McDonald says it's a good time to check whether it is all needed.
4: We've been looking at some data around customer spend, and one thing we noticed was that customers do spend on average around $34 a month on at least one subscription service. And that was interesting to us. But what was really interesting was we've seen that the number of customers paying for three or more subscriptions has jumped from 9% last year to 15% this year.
0: Spending on TV this winter was 5% higher than last year, and 7% of Westpac's customers are paying more than $100 a month. That's the news. With sport, here's Barry Guy.
5: A cruel blow for Warriors prop Jackson Ford, who played just 24 minutes against the Dolphins last weekend and has returned from injury. He'll now miss their elimination semi-final against the Newcastle Knights at Eden Park on Sunday with an ankle injury. However, winger Dallin Watene-Zelezniak has recovered from a broken collarbone suffered less than 4 weeks ago and has been included in an extended squad along with centre Leka Halasima. Several All Whites will arrive in camp for the upcoming FIFA international window, having changed clubs during the off-season. But coach Darren Baisley says he was hoping more players would have moved to top leagues.
6: We need our players to keep progressing, to keep moving up the levels. And, you know, like Joe Bell playing Champions League football this year is going to be amazing and great for him and great for the All Whites. And that's the sort of experience that we need, players that can manage games under pressure at the highest level.
5: The All Whites' first game of the window is against Palestine on September 24th. And Czech world number 15 Jakub Menšík will defend his title at the ASB Classic in Auckland this summer. Now that's your sports news. Nicola's back with the weather next.
0: 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Northland to Manawatu, including Coromandel Peninsula, Bay of Plenty and the Central High Country. Cloudy at times, the odd light shower. Becoming fine in Bay of Plenty and the Central High Country this afternoon. Gisborne to Wairarapa, fine. Hauruwhenua to Wellington, mostly cloudy with a few showers in the ranges. Nelson and Marlborough, fine. Cloudier from afternoon with isolated showers. Canterbury and Otago, excluding Clutha, rain in Otago this morning and Canterbury from afternoon. Heavy falls and snow down to 500 metres inland. Buller to Westland, showers turning to rain in Westland this morning and elsewhere this evening, possibly heavy. Fiordland, Clutha and Southland, rain, sometimes heavy, and snow down to 400 metres by late morning, easing to isolated showers this afternoon. Chatham Islands, cloudy at times.

taxi client, of course, or the walking after midnight. God, I'd best spend a little more time with you. In Alabama. It's going on 14 past 8 on this wet morning here in the deep south with Kiwi Group into the east.

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31: 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Country.

0: Before I go into battle on the cricket pitch, I put on my armour. It's sort of like a ritual. I start with the leg pads, and I strap on the thigh pad, then I pull on my gloves and my helmet. Finally, to protect the family jewels, I put on my box, size extra large, of course.
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It's about 7 away from 9 o'clock. Adam Harvey up next. She's gone, gone, gone.

0: Jay and the Americans there with the Red Ripper Ball. It's going on a minute, top of the hour. So, what are we going to take us through, top of the hour? Bit of goons?
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0: Good morning, I'm Nicola Wright. The Health Minister says there's always more work to do, but he won't say whether the health system is in crisis. This week, Tauranga Hospital emergency staff declared a state of emergency, while Wellington's ED closed off part of a corridor to accommodate extra beds. The Minister, Simeon Brown, told Morning Report influenza has put the system under significant pressure.
1: There's been an enormous pressure on our hospitals, I acknowledge that, and there's been a huge amount of work being done by our frontline staff to respond to it. But this is why we've put in place the health targets, which were removed by the previous government, and that is why we're also seeing year-on-year improvement as we work towards our 2030 health targets.
0: Simeon Brown says the latest quarterly report showed that 74% of patients are being seen within 6 hours. A family violence expert says complaints about a fugitive father were not taken seriously because of pervasive stereotypes that women make up or exaggerate domestic violence. Tom Phillips was killed in a shootout with police in Waitomo last September after 4 years on the run with his three children. A public inquiry says concerns from the mother's whānau were minimised or overlooked. University of Auckland Associate Law Professor Carrie Leonetti says the agency's brushed off the mother's concerns.
2: It's even worse for the Phillips kid's mother because she's Māori. I think she has the intersectional problem of being a Māori woman trying to get the police in Rangatamariki to take her Pākehā ex-husband's threat to their children seriously.
0: The government has apologised to the children. Oman says two soldiers are missing and 23 others have been rescued after an attack on an oil tanker in the Strait of Hormuz. Iran's Revolutionary Guard says the Panama-flagged tanker hit naval mines and caught fire while passing through what they described as a restricted and unsafe route. But the US military says the tanker was struck by an Iranian missile last month and again by a drone over the weekend. Lithuania's defence minister says the war in Ukraine appears to be spreading, hours after NATO jets shot down a drone over Lithuanian airspace. Robertas Kaunas blamed the incident on Russia. The president of the European Commission, Ursula von der Leyen, has accused Russia of reckless and dangerous behaviour after a Russian frigate fired two flares at a Danish military helicopter off the Danish coast. A coroner has found police behaved reasonably and appropriately in dealing with a Christchurch man who showed support for the mosque shootings and later took his own life. Coroner Heather McKenzie found Artemid Dubovsky died by suicide on March the 27th, 2019, following an hours-long standoff with police. That was 12 days after the Christchurch mosque shootings. Officers had found a loaded semi-automatic rifle and Nazi paraphernalia when they searched his house the day before. Mr. Dubovsky had sent a threatening email to a school in which he expressed support for the white supremacist who killed 51 people. Turkish police have arrested dozens more people protesting against the government's crackdown on LGBT activists and venues. The protests in Istanbul follow sweeping nationwide raids, part of President Recep Tayyip Erdogan's campaign to protect what he calls traditional family values. Migrant bus drivers recruited during the post-COVID workforce shortage worry they could soon be discarded. Hundreds were recruited in 2023 and offered a path to residency if they could get a 6.5 on the International English Language Test. But many have struggled to achieve that score. Union Network of Migrants Coordinator Max Santiago says their visas will expire in 2028.
3: They're going to be uprooted twice. Once is when they left their home countries, and the second time around, you know, it's quite painful to find out if they have family here, the kids are studying here, and they're going to have to pack up their bags once again.
0: Max Santiago says a 12-month stand-down period means the drivers won't be allowed to return until 2029. Queenstown residents say the resort town's grinding to a halt under worsening traffic congestion. Amid an influx of tourists last month, the district's mayor announced an anti-traffic congestion task force. Tanya Stone lives in Arthur's Point and says the 8-minute commute to central Queenstown can stretch to an hour.
4: I'm a firefighter with Queenstown Volunteer Fire Brigade, and there are a fair few of us on that side of town that haven't been able to make the truck in time, making turnout times incredibly long and delaying an emergency response.
0: The Mayor John Glover says the task force will spend the next 3 to 6 months working on practical traffic solutions. In Japan, the number of people aged 100 or more has exceeded 100,000 for the first time. Japan's now home to 108,000 centenarians, the highest number in the world. 88% are women. Experts put the long lives of the Japanese down to several factors, including a healthy diet and an active lifestyle. That's the news. Now with sport, here's Barry Guy.
5: A record crowd of more than 50,000 awaits the Warriors in their elimination semi-final against Newcastle at Eden Park on Sunday. Coach Andrew Webster says they're embracing the change of scenery.
6: We get to come here with the biggest crowd in Warriors history on New Zealand soil. So it gives so many more people the opportunity. It's a good point of difference for us as well.
5: Webster has winged Dallin Watene-Zelezniak back and centre Leka Halasima. They're both coming back from injury but will be without prop Jackson Ford. New Zealand shooter Michael Johnson has been pipped in claiming New Zealand LA Paralympic quota spot after missing gold at the World Parachuting Championships in South Korea by 0.1 of a point. The 10-metre air rifle-prone silver is Johnson's second of the champs, who is still aiming to get to his seventh Paralympics. Czech world number 15, Jakub Menchik, will defend his title at the ASB Classic Tennis Tournament in Auckland this summer. And an African city will host the World Athletics Championships for the first time, with Nairobi in Kenya selected to hold the 2029 event. That's your sports news. Nicola's back with the weather next.
0: Forecast from Met Service to midnight, Northland to Manawatu, including Coromandel Peninsula, Bay of Plenty and the Central High Country. Cloud at times, the odd light shower. Gisborne to Wairarapa, fine. Hauruwhenua to Wellington, mostly cloudy north of Wellington City with a few showers in the ranges. Nelson and Marlborough, fine and then cloudier from afternoon with isolated showers. Canterbury and Otago, excluding Clutha, rain in Otago from around midday and Canterbury from evening, heavy falls and snow down to 500 metres inland. Buller to Westland, showers turning to rain in Westland this morning and elsewhere this evening, maybe heavy. Fiordland, Clutha and Southland, rain sometimes heavy and snow down to 400 metres by late morning, easing to a few showers towards evening. Chatham Islands, bit cloudy at times. In the main centres, Auckland partly cloudy, isolated showers, northwesterlies and 16 degrees. Tauranga gets cloudier, northwesterlies for a while this afternoon, 18. Hamilton a cloudy morning and then fine more often, afternoon westerlies, 16. Wellington gets cloudier today, isolated morning showers too, mainly north of the city. Northwest winds and a high of 14. Christchurch starts fine, but then there's more high cloud and rain from evening as northerlies turn southwesterly, 19. Dunedin occasional rain arrives this morning, could be heavy, easing this evening. Northerlies turn colder southerly this morning and a high of 14.
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9: What?
10: I said, your bum's looking pretty big at the moment.
9: Sorry?
10: Well, I can hardly see the seat from here.
9: Oh, what do you mean?
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10: Yeah, well, all your friends are saying it, Kate, Ellie. They're all saying you're looking a bit porky.
9: What? Porky?
10: Well, yeah.
9: Oh, you mean the gym bunnies? If I went to the gym 7 days a week, three times a day, I'd be perhaps a little bit thinner as well.
10: But yeah, I prefer that than the Michelin woman.
9: Oh, my God, you said I was beautiful.
10: Yeah, well, that's before we had kids, and now I don't need to worry.
9: Oh, you don't need to worry.
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has a group called High Valley. You're going to make your mind, Larry. Say, that's what they say. And Softly and Tenderly, and that's from Anne Murray. 23 to 10 with Merle Haggard.

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Tim McGraw, one of those nights, Gethsemane away from 10. No comedy, I'm afraid. The comedy file, all those hundreds of comedies have just, at the moment, been unable to be found. So, And I don't know jokes, so I can't tell you any. Anyway, here's 5 red caps.

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0: That's the Eagles, of course, with the Hotel California. Dakes is true. Well, it's past 10 o'clock, but we'll go and do news.
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0: Good morning, I'm Nicola Wright. The Health Minister says it has been a challenging winter for the health system, but progress is being made on health targets. Tauranga Hospital ED staff declared a state of emergency this week, while Wellington Hospital closed off part of a corridor yesterday to accommodate extra beds. Simeon Brown acknowledges more can be done.
1: People are waiting too long. I've said that constantly, but we are seeing year-on-year improvements against our health targets. That is the measure which shows, are we seeing improvements? The answer is yes. It's gone from 67% seen within 6 hours to 74%. Is that good enough? No, but that's why we've set the 2030 target.
0: Simeon Brown says there are currently 2,400 nursing roles under recruitment. A group that monitors the well-being of children in the Oranga Tamariki system says agencies are not sharing information when it's most vital. An inquiry into the disappearance of Tom Phillips with his four children has pointed to gaps in the protection system. The chief of the Independent Children's Monitor, Aaron Jones, says the findings are deeply troubling.
2: You know, the themes that flow through this inquiry are those that we've heard in countless reviews over a quarter of a century. You know, and the fundamental one in here is about the failure of agencies to collaborate and share information when they needed to, so that the right decisions can be made and that action can be taken to keep kids safe.
0: Aaron Jones says Oranga Tamariki is under pressure. The US Defence Department is admitting the war with Iran is leading to shortfalls in munitions. The report by the US Defence Inspector General contradicts President Donald Trump, who has repeatedly denied the US is facing shortages. The BBC's Chief North America Correspondent Gary O'Donoghue explains.
3: The Inspector General says more than $22 billion was spent on munitions alone in the first 4 months of the war. Just weeks ago, President Trump insisted the United States had massive quantities of munitions and was producing weapons at unprecedented rates. The report also details nearly $200 million of damage done to diplomatic facilities across the region, coming on top of recent comments from the acting Navy Secretary, who said the headquarters of the Fifth Fleet in Bahrain had been blown to hell.
0: Parts of the Netherlands were hit by major rail disruption because of suspected sabotage on the tracks. Pipes and cables were laid on tracks at several locations in the country's centre and north in more than 35 incidents. Authorities say the acts appear to be intentional, but no suspects or motives have yet been identified. The Council of Trade Unions says ACT's plan to cut the minimum wage for young workers would cause hardship. The ACT party would freeze the adult minimum wage for 3 years and reduce the training minimum wage for workers under 20 to 60% if re-elected. CTU President Sandra Gray says paying young people $14.37 an hour is unconscionable. She says freezing the minimum wage would lock in pay cuts for workers who can least afford them. The Canterbury Regional Council says there is a great opportunity for rail for Greater Christchurch. The council's doing a feasibility study next year on a city rail network that would eventually extend to Rolleston in the south and Rangiora in the north. Council Chair Dion Swiggs says there's a massive underinvestment in public transport in Christchurch, but both a rail network and a mass rapid transit system for Christchurch would need government funding. In Auckland, Devonport locals are taking legal action over a multi-storey development referred for fast-track approval. Jessica Hopkins reports.
4: Developer Peninsula Capital wants to transform the seaside village on Auckland's North Shore with four apartment buildings and a 50-room hotel. But the Devonport Heritage Society says the up to eight-storey high buildings will tower over the suburb's heritage main street. Chair Margot McRae says they've applied at the High Court in Wellington for a judicial review of Transport Minister Chris Bishop's decision to fast-track the plan. She says going to court feels like their only option because they're not being consulted. Chris Bishop's office says it isn't appropriate for him to comment while the matter is before the courts.
0: Peninsula Capital says it is focused on getting its application before the fast-track panel. That's the news. Forecast from Met Service to midnight. Northland to Manawatu, including Coromandel Peninsula, Bay of Plenty and the Central High Country. Cloud at times, the odd light shower. Gisborne to Wairarapa up a fine. Horo Whenua to Wellington, mostly cloudy north of Wellington City, a few showers in the ranges. Nelson and Marlborough fine, then cloudier from afternoon with isolated showers. Canterbury and Otago, excluding Clutha. Rain in Otago from around midday and Canterbury from evening. Heavy falls and snow down to 500 metres inland. Buller to Westland, showers turning to rain in Westland this morning and elsewhere this evening. Maybe heavy. Fiordland, Clutha and Southland, rain, sometimes heavy. Snow down to about 400 metres by late morning. Easing to a few showers towards evening. Chatham Islands cloud at times.
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5: Whoa, Tyne Street, you say?
6: Yep, right up to the World Gym. 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
5: Yeah, I'll be pumped right up coming from that gym.
7: Yeah, certainly will be. It's 8 after 10, and just have a wee brief look and see what's going on for Invercargill today. High of 13, low of 3, 7.5, currently 11k, southerly gusting 22. We've got 2 millimetres of rain we've had in the last half hour or so, and it looks as though tomorrow is going to be partly cloudy with some showers, 11 degrees. If we have a look at Oamaru, see the high today for you is 15, low of 4, 10.9, currently a 17k, southerly gusting 26, rain developing from around midday, easing at night, northerlies turning southerlies. Tomorrow partly cloudy to fine, 12 degrees. In Christchurch, today's high expected 19, low 4, 15.6 currently, a 6k nor'easter gusting 13. Fine to start with high cloud increasing with rain developing in the evening. Tomorrow it'll be some scattered rain, 11 degrees. In Dunedin, today's high for you 14, low 5, 11.1 currently, a 7k south-west gusting 19. Occasional rain developing this morning, possibly heavy, easing in the evening. Tomorrow will be nice and fine, 12 degrees, and the sunset looks to be at 6:25. And I think that's about all we can do as far as the weather goes. And so that's to say, that's my lot for this morning. And we'll put you back to auto, and I'll come back at 1 o'clock with an update. So until then, thanks for listening. Take care. Bye for now.
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9: It's morning, and Ken had a bad night's sleep. There's his radio alarm. Ken, would now be a good time to hear an ad for a new bed? Ken, wake up!
10: Oh, whoa! Get out of my bed!
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9: Ooh.
8: Would a shampoo commercial
10: 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What? 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
9: Oh, sorry.
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0: Walker.
1: 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He never met a stranger.
0: And Chris Legere.
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